Do you know what the word flow means? F-L-O-W-S. It means it's a dynamic made with the fast and the slow. That's the flow. Nothing else.

0: don't have the answer to. 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Succeeding has become a little optimistic, sadistic. Music turning into fucking statistics. It's calculated, simulated. Look at me, I'm underrated, operated. 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
0: It's gotta be big.

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1: Oh, I am.
0: You better bring them every day.
1: Uh-huh.
0: That ought to stop that cute delivery boy

0: Yeah, baby.
1: Somebody with your history, Rude. That's a good idea.
0: You heard about
1: you don't
0: me.
1: Want nobody getting you in trouble
0: yeah,
1: now.
0: Yeah, I know, baby.
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1: Voice of the one them call Case from Jamaica. 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

0: Let me ask you something I don't have the answer to. 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Music turning into fucking statistics. It's calculated, simulated. 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Inevitable, gotta be likable, gotta be clickable, relatable.
1: What's your story?
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New on the charts this week, coming in at number one, those intergalactic naughty things, the sex organs with I Wanna Be a Pussy.

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Now, you get that microphone. 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